0: excessive force on a 92-year-old man in a care home in East Sussex. PC Stephen Smith and Rachel Comotto used a taser and pepper spray on wheelchair user Donald Burgess at the home in St Leonard's in 2022. Burgess's great-nephew, Jason Pye, says justice was done.
1: I think the only outcome there could have been was dismissal from Sussex Police, because for us, you know, for members of the public, to have officers like that on the street is not what anybody wants to see in their communities. So I hope that this is a warning to all officers that show that sort of behaviour.
0: England have beaten the Czech Republic 3-0 in their Nations League match at Wembley. Captain Harry Kane scored twice on his record-equalling 125th international appearance. Scotland lost 2-1 to Slovenia in their match at Hampden Park. More on the website at forcesnews.com. That's the latest. I'm Nigel Adderley.
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Now you do what they told you. Now you do what they told you. Now you do what they told you.

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And now you do what they told you. And now you do what they told you. And now you do what they told you.

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But nobody wants to hear that. They just want the classics. I can't blame them, really. Something special about your

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4: Right, police have fired tear gas in response to clashes during another day of major protests in cities across France. Students have been joined by trade union members and other campaigners to voice concerns about underfunding in schools and universities. Zia is one of the protesters.
5: I feel like the violence for this mobilization was so intense that it has to make people react and it has to make the government react. And we won't stop until the government changes things for us.
4: Death row inmate Krista Pike is said to be conscious and speaking nearly a week after Tennessee's failed execution. The convicted murderer was given two doses of a lethal drug used by the US state in executions last Wednesday. The BBC's Sarah Smith is in the United States.
6: Her legal team have said that her recovery is medically unprecedented. They say she suffered severe damage to her arm as a result of two doses of pentobarbital, two lethal doses being injected into her system, which failed to kill her 6 days ago in that execution attempt. They say despite that damage, she is still handcuffed and shackled to her hospital bed.
4: Two police officers who used a taser and pepper spray on a 92-year-old amputee with dementia at a care home in East Sussex have been sacked for gross misconduct. The Independent Office for Police Conduct said PCs Stephen Smith and Rachel Komoto had used excessive force after resident Douglas Burgess threatened carers with a dinner knife. Sussex Police Deputy Chief Constable Paul Court.
7: The force used against Mr. Burgess by the two officers was excessive, unnecessary, and in no way reflects the expectations of those who serve in Sussex Police, particularly when responding to vulnerable people and those in crisis.
4: The Conservative leader will claim there's a fight for the soul of the nation later on. Kemi Badenoch's party conference speech is also expected to include a pledge to halve employers' national insurance on youth jobs if the Tories return to power. Labour claim the idea and others are fantasy economics, but former Tory Cabinet Minister Michael Gove thinks they could work.
8: The document that Kemi Badenoch published this week, The Right Way, makes it clear that she wants to be judged on the effect of policies, on the incentive she creates, not the vibes or the good intentions that may be associated with any particular announcement.
4: England have beaten Czech Republic 3-0 in their Nations League match at Wembley. Captain

0: Harry Kane scored twice on his record-equalling 125th cap. Coach Thomas Tuchel.
1: He is a legend of the English game, and hopefully he stays fit and gets the record for himself. And yeah, he will inspire loads and loads of young people to play football.
0: Scotland lost 2-1 to Slovenia. That's the latest. I'm Nigel Adderley.
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0: Unrest in several cities across France has been ramping up, with students protesting over the conditions in their schools. Police have used tear gas as the demonstrations have turned violent. The BBC's Nick Beek, who's in Lyon, says there are no easy fixes.
1: It's not like it's a piece of legislation that's been put forward and can be hastily withdrawn. This is anger from young people and older people in France over the whole state of the French education system. The way classrooms are, the number of teachers, all of these things need millions, if not billions of euros to make a difference.
0: US death row inmate Krista Pike is conscious and speaking after surviving a failed execution attempt in Tennessee last week. Pike's lawyers say her recovery is medically unprecedented. And local journalist Molly Davis says they'll be back in court later today.
2: They are asking for an order, an emergency order, from a judge to preserve all evidence related to the failed execution attempt. They are also asking for immediate access to Pike while she's in the hospital. We know that she is handcuffed to her hospital bed right now. And again, lawyers are asking to be immediately allowed to see her so that they can document her condition independently.
0: Two police officers who used a taser and pepper spray on a 92-year-old man with dementia at a care home in East Sussex have been sacked for gross misconduct. The Independent Office for Police Conduct said PC Stephen Smith and Rachel Camotto had used excessive force when called to reports of a resident with a dinner knife at a care home in St Leonard's-on-Sea. The Conservative leader will claim there is a fight for the soul of the nation later. Kemi Badenoch's party conference speech is also expected to include a pledge to halve employers' national insurance on youth jobs if the Tories return to power. Labour claim the idea and others are fantasy economics, but the former Tory MP and Cabinet Minister Michael Gove thinks they could be successful.
3: The document that Kemi Badenoch published this week, The Right Way, makes it clear that she wants to be judged on the effect of policies, on the incentive she creates, not the vibes or the good intentions that may be associated with any particular announcement.
0: And the former rugby league player Kevin Sinfield will receive his knighthood at Windsor Castle later. The ex-Leagues in England star has been honoured for his services to the sport and motor neurone disease. He's raised millions of pounds inspired by his late teammate Rob Burrow and recently completed 7 ultramarathons in 7 days. Sinfield says the award is down to others.
4: A bit humbled and overwhelmed by it. I'm part of an incredible team that I've done a wonderful job over the last 6 years. And yeah, just a bit blown away by the support and everybody's kindness.
0: That's the latest. I'm Nigel Adderley.
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2: Student demos continue across France.
3: How am I going to grow up? Like, in which world am I going to grow up? And what am I going to give to my kids if I have some? So actually, I'm very scared for the future.
2: US death row inmate Krista Pike recovering.
4: Her legal team have said that her recovery is medically unprecedented. Two lethal doses injected into her system which failed to kill her.
2: And Tories plan Iron Dome.
5: To transform how we respond to the threat, major upgrades to our command and control systems. The biggest chunk of spending would be on delivering deep stockpiles of interceptor missiles.
0: Forces News
1: with Nigel Adderley.
2: Classes across France are closed until Friday after waves of student protests. Police have fired tear gas and blasted water cannon to break up groups on the fringes of marches in Paris, Strasbourg, Rennes and Toulouse. Pupils have been joined by teaching unions and parents to call for more investment in the education system. French journalist Jamie Smith-Mallet says anger has been growing for several months.
6: A lot of this has really been simmering away since perhaps before the summer, and some of the things around buildings in disrepair could go back to the exam diet period of May and June, when students really had to deal with extremely hot buildings at the beginning of France's summer of heat waves.
2: 17-year-old Sacre was on the streets of Paris and outlined her concerns.
3: Personally, I'm very worried. You know, there's the climatic change, the AI and all of stuff, and wars and everything, and like the more time passes, the more I'm like, but how am I going to grow up? Like, in which world am I going to grow up? And what am I going to give to my kids if I have some? So actually, I'm very scared for the future.
2: Protesters have accused the riot police of a heavy-handed approach, something denied by the French Prime Minister, Sébastien Lecornu.
7: Est-ce que des accidents peuvent arriver? La réponse est oui.
8: Can accidents happen? Yes, of course. And I say accidents because more and more I see the term police violence being used. Police violence suggests there is a policy of police repression. But that's false. It's a lie. It's a slur on the name of the police.
7: Sur la police de la République.
0: BFBS. Forces News.
2: Death row inmate Krista Pike is said to be conscious and speaking nearly a week after her failed execution in Tennessee. The convicted murderer was given two doses of a lethal drug last Wednesday. The BBC's Gary O'Donoghue reports.
9: Krista Pike's lawyers say she is now awake and speaking, but still receiving critical care in hospital. They say she is handcuffed and shackled to the bed, and her prognosis is unclear. Pike was sentenced to death for the 1995 murder of her classmate, Colleen Slemmer, who was tortured and killed in one of the state's most infamous murder cases. Pike is the second case of a failed execution in Tennessee this year, prompting the state's governor, Bill Lee, to order an independent review into what went wrong and pausing all executions for the rest of the year.
2: Pike's lawyers are continuing to ask Tennessee lawmakers to have her sentence changed to life in prison without the possibility of parole. And local journalist Molly Davis says they'll be back in court again later today.
10: They are asking for an order, an emergency order, from a judge to preserve all evidence related to the failed execution attempt. They are also asking for immediate access to Pike while she's in the hospital. We know that she is handcuffed to her hospital bed right now. And again, lawyers are asking to be immediately allowed to see her so that they can document her condition independently.

0: The Conservatives say they'll spend £10 billion on an anti-missile defence system for the UK over a decade if they win the next general election. The Shadow Defence Secretary James Cartledge detailed their plans for the Britannia Shield at the Tory Party conference in Birmingham. He said it'll be a multi-pronged approach.
1: To better see the threat, advanced new radars capable of being moved around the country to boost their survivability and maximise their coverage. To transform how we respond to the threat, major upgrades to our command and control systems. And to ensure we intercept the threat, the biggest chunk of spending by far would be on delivering deep stockpiles of interceptor missiles.
0: Experts across defence are reacting to the idea of Britannia Shield. Sian Grascek Melbourne has been speaking to a chief executive of an intelligence company who's also a former army officer.
2: How realistic is the idea of an Iron Dome for the UK? Justin Crump is chief executive of Sibylline and gave his reaction to the Conservatives' idea.
3: The headline about Iron Dome for the UK is highly misleading. Israel can build umbrellas over itself because of its size. You know, it's a small country, it can protect everything. There's no way you'd ever do that for the UK.
2: Justin Crump outlined what he thinks is required to protect the UK.
3: What we need is better sensor systems, better ways of dealing with unidentified drones, particularly as more drones use airspace. Amazon is already doing drone deliveries in the northeast of England. That will only expand. It's going to make for a more cluttered air picture with drone activity. We need to work out things like how to deal with drones going around wind farms, where radars effectively suffer a blanketing effect, and how we can better get awareness of what's going on around us, react more quickly and with more authority. Now, if you can't protect the airfield or the aircraft on the airfield, if you have your aircraft in the open, if they're not dispersed, so they're all concentrated sitting in a line, you'll see the scenes that we saw in Russia potentially. You'll see the scenes that actually the US saw in Saudi Arabia, where some quite expensive aircraft were hit during missile attacks.
2: He says there's no silver bullet, but thinks the systems in place can be optimised to defend against what's becoming a very real threat.
4: This is Forces News.
0: If the UK was under attack, would you know what to do and where to go? Next year, the UK is running an exercise to make sure the country knows the answer to those questions. But not much is known about what's going to happen. Rosie Layden has this report.
5: Exercise Alberston Shadow is due to take place in 2027. Details are strictly classified, but we do know it will test Britain against a hybrid scenario. That's something like state-sponsored sabotage, arson, or even drone activity. Former soldier Ed Arnold says he's glad the government is running this exercise, but has concerns.
6: It's possibly too late, given in mind what we're seeing in terms of an increase in Russian aggression across Europe. The UK may actually be required to respond to a hybrid event before they go on to the exercise.
5: And the UK is certainly being hit hard in the so-called grey zone, with Russian warships in the English Channel, arson attacks and firebombing, and suspect drones flying over RAF bases.
6: So the problem is that if we go into a hybrid scenario that very quickly actually moves more into something war in the European continent, then the military part of, you know, whatever we might exercise or expect to be there, if that's not there, then actually you have to put a lot more pressure on the emergency services.
5: Lord Toby Harris is the chair of the UK's National Preparedness Commission. He says the government needs to be clear with the public about what to do in the event of an attack.
7: It shouldn't come as a shock if they are asking people to do things that are not usual for them or to take difficult measures. The only way that popular consent is going to happen is if the public are aware of the scale of the threats we face, which means talking to them sensibly, a mature conversation about what could happen and what is the individual's role under those circumstances.
5: Further details on Alberston Shadow are expected nearer the time, and a fresh public awareness campaign around preparation and resilience is also expected to launch soon.
4: Forces News Sports.
0: Harry Kane celebrated his record-equalling 125th England cap with two goals and a comfortable 3-0 win in the UEFA Nations League over the Czech Republic at Wembley. Kane now has a remarkable 91 goals for England. On a night, he drew level with Peter Shilton and says it's been a dream.
8: To be joined now at 125 is just an extreme privilege. I love coming to every England camp. I love playing every game and representing the country in the best way possible. And yeah, tonight was a special night. So as I said before, the game, the most important thing was the victory and the win. It's not about me, it's about the team.
0: England now on course for a place in the quarterfinals. Spain still top their group after winning 2-1 in Croatia. Scotland let a first-half lead slip to a 2-1 defeat at home to Slovenia in their Nations League game. Ryan Christie had put the hosts ahead at Hampden Park. Manager Sebastian Pocanoli says they weren't at the level they expected, and he's got much to ponder.
9: To the other side, we look back to what we deliver also through the camp. We can give some strong foundation for the futures, but today we just have to analyse what the next camp can or have to be improved.
4: Forces News. Headlines.
0: Classes across France are closed until Friday after waves of student protests. Police have fired tear gas and blasted water cannon to break up demonstrations in Paris, Strasbourg, Rennes and Toulouse. Death row inmate Krista Pike is said to be conscious and speaking nearly a week after her failed execution in Tennessee. The convicted murderer was given two doses of a lethal drug but survived. And the Conservative leader Kemi Badenoch says the party's conference will end today with no national security without economic security. That's the latest. I'm Nigel Adderley.
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0: Classes across France are closed until Friday after waves of student protests. Pupils have been joined by teaching unions and parents to call for more investment in the education system. French journalist Jamie Smith-Mallet says anger has been growing for months.
1: A lot of this has really been simmering away since perhaps before the summer, and some of the things around buildings in disrepair could go back to the exam diet period of May and June, when students really had to deal with extremely hot buildings at the beginning of France's summer of heat waves.
0: Protesters have accused riot police of a heavy-handed approach. That's denied by the French Prime Minister, Sébastien Lecornu.
2: Est-ce que des accidents peuvent arriver? La réponse est oui.
3: Can accidents happen? Yes, of course. And I say accidents because more and more I see the term police violence being used. Police violence suggests there is a policy of police repression. But that's false. It's a lie. It's a slur on the name of the police.
2: Sur la police de la République.
0: Death row inmate Krista Pike is said to be conscious and speaking nearly a week after her failed execution in Tennessee. The convicted murderer was given two doses of a lethal drug last Wednesday. U.S. defense lawyer Mark Garagos thinks another attempt might not happen.
4: I think at this point, Tennessee can't seem to get it right, or if they ever could. I don't see how they go forward with executing her again. Practically speaking, I can't imagine that at this point anybody's got the wherewithal to try to go forward with it.
0: The Prime Minister has told the Jewish community, "We are with you," on the third anniversary of the October the 7th attacks. His comments come as police say they can't ban a pro-Palestinian march planned later. The Met had pleaded with people not to go. Conservative leader Kemi Badenoch's conference speech is set to include a pledge to halve employers' national insurance on youth jobs if the Tories win the next election. The plans have been described as fantasy economics by Labour. But former Tory MP and Minister Jacob Rees-Mogg thinks making tough decisions is the right approach.
5: The document that was put out earlier this week implied that we would do things that would improve the country, and some people will not like them. Cutting welfare from people who don't want to work will upset people who are on welfare and don't want to work. But they've got to be upset.
0: And former rugby league player Kevin Sinfield will receive his knighthood today. He's being honoured for services to the sport and motor neurone disease. He's raised millions of pounds inspired by his late teammate Rob Burrow and recently completed 7 ultra marathons in 7 days. Sinfield says the award is down to others.
6: A bit humbled and overwhelmed by it. I'm part of an incredible team that I've done a wonderful job over the last 6 years. 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

0: Marking the anniversary of the 7th of October Hamas attacks, which began this morning exactly 3 years ago. A series of memorial events will be held throughout the country. More than 1,200 people were killed when Hamas terror units breached Israeli security and entered the country from Gaza. The Prime Minister, Andy Burnham, says we stand with the Jewish community and has promised to fund protection for synagogues, schools and community buildings. His comments come ahead of a pro-Palestine protest expected to take place in the capital today. Dr. Tom Pokatar has been working as a medic in the enclave.
1: It has been going on and on for more than 80 years now with these flare-ups which turn into full-blown wars from time to time. The solution just doesn't seem, there doesn't seem to be the political will to actually come out with a solution.
0: Classes across France are closed until Friday after waves of student protests. Police have fired tear gas and blasted water cannon to break up groups on the fringes of marches in Paris, Strasbourg, Rennes and Toulouse. Pupils have been joined by teaching unions and parents calling for more investment into French education. Lawyers for the American death row inmate Krista Pikes say she's conscious and able to speak after her failed execution in Tennessee left her critically ill in hospital. She was sentenced to death for murdering a fellow student in 1995. BBC's Sarah Smith has more details.
2: Her legal team have said that her recovery is medically unprecedented. They say she suffered severe damage to her arm as a result of two doses of pentobarbital, two lethal doses being injected into her system, which failed to kill her 6 days ago in that execution attempt. They say despite that damage, she is still handcuffed and shackled to her hospital bed.
0: The man accused of murdering Anne Widdecombe will appear in court later, charged with a terror plot against Reform UK leader Nigel Farage. Joshua Kerry has been charged with one count of preparation of terrorist acts. The 28-year-old from Rotherham is also accused of Ms. Widdecombe's murder. The former government minister died in July at her home on Dartmoor. Kemi Badenoch is expected to tell the Conservative Party conference her party knows the right way when she closes the event in Birmingham this lunchtime. It's rumoured she could announce changes to inheritance tax, which is paid by 5% of UK estates. The Tory leader has admitted she's not a fan of it.
3: Inheritance tax right now has dragged in a lot of people who weren't covered before. The wealthiest people don't pay it. They have all these trusts and so on. It really affects the middle class.
0: Labour claims the Conservatives are working on fantasy economics. Shopping giant ASOS has apologised to customers after confirming hackers sent an unauthorised notification to users of its app yesterday. The retailer says it's investigating the third-party platforms that it uses. Argentina's Lionel Messi, one of football's greatest ever players, has made his final international appearance. Messi led his country to a 3-0 win against Benin in a stadium in Buenos Aires that was packed for his farewell game. That's the latest. I'm Adam Gilchrist.
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2: A protest in London.

0: October attacks, which began exactly 3 years ago. More than 1,200 people were killed and 251 were taken hostage when Hamas fighters breached Israeli security and entered the country from Gaza. Six members of Efrat Michikawa's family were kidnapped by Hamas. One of them was killed.
1: Yes, six people from our family, but a quarter of that community of 400 people were taken, and we walk up to a different world. A tragedy that hit Israel, but I think changed the world. We're very concerned. We are grateful for those who remember.
0: In response, Israel launched a military offensive in Gaza, killing over 74,000 people, many of them civilians. A pro-Palestine protest is expected to take place in London today. Speaking at a Conservative Friends of Israel event, the Shadow Chancellor Andrew Griffith says the demonstrations shouldn't be allowed to take place.
2: It fills my heart with sadness to have seen the demonstrations being allowed to go on week after week. It pains my heart to think of Jewish people in our country being forced by default to defend themselves.
0: Andy Burnham's promised to fund protection for synagogues, schools and community buildings. Dr. Tom Potokar has been working as a medic in the enclave of Gaza and says a solution still seems a long way off.
3: It has been going on and on for more than 80 years now with these flare-ups which turn into full-blown wars from time to time. The solution just doesn't seem, there doesn't seem to be the political will to actually come out with a solution.
4: This is Forces News.
0: Thousands of schools across France are closed until Friday after waves of protests by students, parents, teachers and unions. It's all over a perceived lack of investment in French education. Police have fired tear gas and blasted water cannon to break up some groups on the fringes of marches in Paris, Strasbourg, Rennes and Toulouse. French journalist Jamie Smith-Mallet says anger's been growing for several months.
5: A lot of this has really been simmering away since perhaps before the summer, and some of the things around buildings in disrepair could go back to the exam diet period of May and June, when students really had to deal with extremely hot buildings at the beginning of France's summer of heat waves.
0: 17-year-old Sakare has been on the streets of Paris and outlines her concerns.
6: Personally, I'm very worried. You know, there's the climatic change, the AI and all those stuff, and wars and everything, and like the more time passes, the more I'm like, but how am I going to grow up? Like, in which world am I going to grow up? And what am I going to give to my kids if I have some?
0: The authorities claim some of the violence is being orchestrated by extremist groups, while protesters have accused riot police of a heavy-handed approach. This has been denied, though, by the French Prime Minister, Sébastien Lecornu.
7: Est-ce que des accidents peuvent arriver? La réponse est oui.
8: Can accidents happen? Yes, of course. And I say accidents because more and more I see the term police violence being used. Police violence suggests there is a policy of police repression. But that's false. It's a lie. It's a slur on the name of the police.
0: The American death row inmate Krista Pike is said to be conscious and speaking a week after her failed execution in Tennessee. The convicted murderer survived two doses of a lethal drug last Wednesday. Local journalist Molly Davis says lawyers will be back in court today.
9: They are asking for an order, an emergency order, from a judge to preserve all evidence related to the failed execution attempt. They are also asking for immediate access to Pike while she's in the hospital. We know that she is handcuffed to her hospital bed right now.
0: A man is due in court today accused of murdering a GP just over a mile from the King's estate at Sandringham. Dr. Hannah Kane was found dead at a home in Dursingham in Norfolk on Sunday. Kemi Badenoch says she's in a battle for the soul of the nation as she prepares to close the Conservative conference in Birmingham today. The Tory leader's speech is expected to promise a series of tax cuts. Former Rugby League player Kevin Sinfield will receive his knighthood at Windsor Castle today. The ex-Leeds Rhino and England star is being honoured for his services to the sport and to motor neurone disease. And the film actress Eva Marie Sant, one of the most glamorous Hollywood stars of the 1950s, has died at the age of 102. She won an Oscar for her debut film role On the Waterfront.
4: BFBS. Forces News.
0: The UK is gearing up to run an emergency preparedness exercise. Next year's Exercise Alberston Shadow is designed to make sure the country knows what to do and where to go if the country comes under attack. Rosie Layton reports.
10: Details are strictly classified, but we do know it will test Britain against a hybrid scenario. That's something like state-sponsored sabotage, arson, or even drone activity. Former soldier Ed Arnold says he's glad the government is running this exercise, but has concerns.
11: It's possibly too late. given the increase in Russian aggression across

0: Europe, the UK may actually be required to respond to a hybrid event before they go on to the exercise.
1: And the UK is certainly being hit hard in the so-called grey zone, with Russian warships in the English Channel, arson attacks and firebombing, and suspect drones flying over RAF bases.
0: So the problem is that if we go into a hybrid scenario that very quickly actually moves more into something war in the European continent, whatever we might expect to be there, if that's not there, then actually you have to put a lot more pressure on the emergency services.
1: Lord Toby Harris is the chair of the UK's National Preparedness Commission. He says the government needs to be clear with the public about what to do in the event of an attack.
2: It shouldn't come as a shock if they are asking people to take difficult measures. The only way that popular consent is going to happen is if the public are aware of the scale of the threats we face, which means talking to them sensibly, a mature conversation about what could happen.
1: Further details on Alberston Shadow are expected nearer the time, and a fresh public awareness campaign around preparation and resilience is also expected to launch soon.
3: This is Forces News.
4: Argentina's Lionel Messi, one of football's greatest ever players, has made his final international appearance. Messi led his country to a 3-0 victory against Benin in a stadium in Buenos Aires, packed for his farewell game. BBC reporter Luis Fayado was in the crowd.
5: It has been 22 years since Messi first started appearing with the Argentina team. And there was all kinds of course, celebrations during the game. There was this unusual stop at the 10th minute of the game against Benin, in which both teams expressed their respects and their admiration for the number 10, for Lionel Messi, of course. There were fireworks. There was a drone show in which Messi's name was painted in the sky in Buenos Aires. And what you could call a fairy tale ending at the last few minutes of the game, there was a penalty kick and the opportunity for Lionel Messi to go away with a final goal for the Argentina team.
4: Although he's hung up his boots on his international career, Messi will still play at club level in Miami. These fans think he'll be sorely missed on the international stage.
6: I started following a national team that is not mine because of him. Because he is a great athlete. Because he is a great person. He shows it every day, and I feel very sad that he is retiring.
7: I think that more than a void, he leaves a lesson for all the young people, that beyond football or not, you have to put your heart into it. You have to give everything you have.
3: Forces News Sports.
4: Harry Kane has celebrated his record-equalling 125th England cap with two goals in a convincing 3-0 Nations League victory against the Czech Republic at Wembley. Kane now has a remarkable 91 goals for England on the night he drew level with Peter Shilton. The England captain says it was a dream for him.
8: To be joined now at 125 is just an extreme privilege. I love coming to every England camp. I love playing every game and representing the country in the best way possible. And yeah, tonight was a special night. So as I said before the game, the most important thing was the victory and the win. It's not about me, it's about the team.
4: England are on course for a place in the Nations League quarterfinals, although Spain still top the group after winning 2-1 in Croatia. Scotland let a first half lead slip in a 2-1 defeat at home to Slovenia in their Nations League group. Ryan Christie had put Scotland ahead at Hampden Park. Manager Sebastian Pocognoli felt they weren't at the level expected.
9: To the other side, we look back to what we deliver also through the camp, who can give some strong foundation for the futures, but today we just have to analyse what the next camp can or have to be improved.
4: British tennis number one Arthur Ferry will aim to bounce back from defeat in the first round of the Japan Open when he gets his Shanghai Masters tennis campaign underway today. Ferry will face Marin Cilic.
3: Forces News. Headlines.
4: Events are taking place across Israel, marking the anniversary of the 7th of October Hamas attacks, which began exactly 3 years ago. Schools are closed across France after waves of student protests and further violence breaking out in four French cities. And death row inmate Krista Pike is said to be conscious and speaking a week after her failed execution in Tennessee. That's the latest. I'm Adam Gilchrist.

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New Orleans and he traveled with the carnival shows. Ran bump cars, sucked cheap cigars, and he candied up his nose. He got a hint of the big brown beaver, so he thought he'd dig himself a peek.

enslaving the sweet women folk, whilst every man

0: Events are taking place across Israel to mark the anniversary of the 7th of October attacks, which began 3 years ago today. More than 1,200 people were killed and 251 others were taken hostage by Hamas fighters. Six members of Efrat Machikawa's family were kidnapped.
1: Yes, six people from our family, but a quarter of that community of 400 people were taken. And we woke up to a different world, a tragedy that hit Israel, but I think changed the world.
0: In response, Israel launched a campaign in Gaza, killing over 74,000 people. Death Row inmate Krista Pike is said to be conscious and speaking a week after

0: Of action in which nearly 500 people were arrested. President Macron held an emergency meeting with ministers last night to respond to the demonstrations, which are demanding more investment in French education. The Conservative leader, Kemi Badenoch, will address her party's conference in Birmingham, where she'll commit the Tories to fighting a battle for the soul of the nation. She's also expected to promise tax cuts if the party wins the next election, including halving the rate of employer national insurance for workers aged between 21 and 24. The former Conservative mayor of the West Midlands, Andy Street, says Mrs. Badenoch will set a broad vision.
1: We will see a real choice being lined up between the Labour Party, who will continue to tax and spend, and Kemi saying, whatever prizes I'm going to give, an inheritance tax may be one of them, but I'm going to absolutely live within our means, have financial discipline.
0: The online retailer ASOS is investigating an apparent cyber attack after an extortion message reached thousands of its customers via an app. The shopping giant says basic information may have been accessed, but it's not thought that any payment details were compromised. Cybersecurity expert Dr. Junaid Ali says hacks are becoming more common.
2: There's been a 50% increase year on year in these types of attacks. That spans everything from organisations like Manchester Airport Group through to the NHS. I remember back in 2019, we had no idea of the scale that this problem would reach, and it's just continued to grow.
0: The carmaker Jaguar has unveiled a new electric model in New York as part of a major relaunch of the brand. 2 years ago, critics ridiculed a Jaguar ad marking the firm's switch to all electric vehicles, describing it at the time as woke. That's the latest. I'm Adam Gilchrist.
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0: slap my arms, slap my arms, slap my arms. 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
1: 13, 14.

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2: It's

0: Memorial events are underway to mark the anniversary of the 7th of October attacks in Israel, which took place 3 years ago today. Around 1,200 people were killed and 251 kidnapped when Hamas and other groups breached security and entered Israel from Gaza. In response, Israel launched a military offensive in Gaza, killing more than 74,000 people. Dr. Tom Potokar has been working as a medic in Gaza.
1: The difference with other places, whether that's Ukraine or Iraq or Syria, there's areas within those countries where it's relatively peaceful some of the time, whereas in Gaza that's just not the case. Since October the 7th, it has been across the whole strip of land. There's nowhere safe anywhere. There's nowhere for people to sort of seek refuge or seek escape. It's just not possible.
0: Ukraine's capital has come under attack from Russian airstrikes with at least two people killed. The mayor of Kyiv, Vitaly Klitschko, says warehouses have been damaged. Four crew are missing after a suspected Russian drone attack on two commercial vessels off the coast of Bulgaria. One ship's crew was safely evacuated, but those on board the other ship remain unaccounted for. Ukraine's president, Volodymyr Zelensky, has blamed Moscow. Sky's Ivor Bennett in Burgas has the latest.
2: Bulgaria's prime minister called it a gross violation of

0: Birmingham draws to a close. Kemi Badenoch is expected to use her speech to propose a number of tax cuts. She'll publish what she calls a fiscally credible savings plan, spelling out how they'd cut the deficit. Deputy Leader Alex Burkhardt says the government's maxed out public spending.
1: Last year, Labour borrowed about £130 billion, but it's over twice what we spent on defence. Four-fifths of that was spent paying off the interest on the debt. They literally have one credit card paying off another credit card, and it's very, very dangerous.
0: The shopping giant ASOS has apologised to customers after confirming hackers sent an unauthorised notification to its app users. The retailer says it's investigating the third-party platform that it uses. It's not thought any credit card details were compromised. The film actress Eva Mary Saint, one of the most glamorous Hollywood stars of the 1950s, has died at the age of 102. She won an Oscar for her first film, On the Waterfront, and starred in one of Alfred Hitchcock's most famous movies, North by Northwest. That's the latest. I'm Adam Gilchrist.
2: Take it. To the end.
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2: Events are taking place across Israel to mark the third anniversary of the Hamas attacks on the 7th of October. More than 1,200 people were killed and 251 others taken hostage by Hamas fighters who'd entered Israel from Gaza. In response, Israel launched a campaign in Gaza, killing over 74,000 people. BBC reporter Rushdie Abalouf is in the territory.
3: There is no public event anywhere in Gaza to mark this day, but it's a day that every person in Gaza remember, because it's a day that changed their life, seems forever, because two-thirds of the population are still living in makeshift houses and tents. Over 80% of Gaza buildings were destroyed and the people are still living the consequences of that day.
2: Ukraine's capital has come under attack from Russian airstrikes, with at least two people reported dead. The mayor of Kyiv, Vitaly Klitschko, says warehouses have been set on fire. Russia is also being blamed for drone attacks on two ships off the coast of Bulgaria, with four crew members missing. Lawyers for the American death row inmate Krista Pike say she's conscious and able to speak after her failed execution in Tennessee left her critically ill in hospital. She was sentenced to death for murdering a fellow student in 1995, but has survived two doses of a lethal injection. U.S. defense lawyer Mark Garagos thinks another execution attempt should not take place.
4: They tried, I think, seven times to inject her with poison. They knew going into this that she had vein problems. So the entire thing crosses the line of what most people would call barbaric. At this point, it really is classified as torture.
2: The Conservative leader, Kemi Badenoch, will address her party's conference in Birmingham shortly, where she'll commit the Tories to fighting a battle for the soul of the nation. She's also expected to promise tax cuts if the party wins the next election, including halving the rate of employer national

0: in Belfast. The Royal Navy aircraft carrier is set to tie up at the city's cruise terminal for the first time. Michael Robinson is the port director at Belfast Harbour, and he says this is a great day for everyone in the city.
1: It's over 60 years since we've had an aircraft carrier in Belfast, and a lot of hard work has gone into getting ourselves ready to take the Queen Elizabeth, so everyone here is super excited for her arrival.
0: That's the latest. I'm Adam Gilchrist.

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0: Just what is it that you want to do?
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0: Israel is marking the third anniversary of the Hamas 7th of October attack.
1: I worry about the future of all Jewish children around the world who are now experiencing unprecedented levels of anti-Semitism, extremism, terrorism.
0: Britain under attack. It's a scenario all of us will have to prepare for.
2: It shouldn't come as a shock if they are asking people to take difficult measures.
0: And there's a Belfast welcome for HMS Queen Elizabeth.
3: It's over 60 years since we've had an aircraft carrier in Belfast, so everyone here is super excited for her arrival.
4: Forces News with Adam Gilchrist.
0: A silence has been observed across Israel as the country holds a series of memorials to mark 3 years since the 7th of October attacks. Around 1,200 people were killed when Hamas and other groups breached security and entered Israel from Gaza. Police have pleaded with people not to attend a pro-Palestine march in London later today. Adam Manit's cousin and his cousin's 18-year-old daughter were killed by Hamas gunmen. Adam says Jews feel more unsafe than ever.
1: I look at my daughter now, I worry about her future. I worry about the future of all Jewish children around the world who are now experiencing unprecedented levels of anti-Semitism, extremism, terrorism. There are people on the streets of the UK right now who are chanting and celebrating for the day of October 7th, and that's shocking. We tolerate that at our peril.
0: In response to the attack by Hamas, Israel launched a military offensive in Gaza, killing more than 74,000 people, many of them civilians. Dr. Tom Potokar has been working as a medic in the enclave. He says this is a very different kind of conflict.
5: The difference with other places, whether that's Ukraine or Iraq or Syria, there's areas within those countries where it's relatively peaceful some of the time, whereas in Gaza, that's just not the case. Since October the 7th, it has been across the whole strip of land. There's nowhere safe anywhere. There's nowhere for people to sort of seek refuge or seek escape. It's just not possible.
0: Aria Cohen's son was killed on this day 3 years ago. He insists Israel cannot change direction.
6: We must remain determined and stand firm in our convictions. There is no doubt that this comes at a high price. But if we want to live our lives in this country, the only state we have, then this is the price we must pay.
4: This is Forces News.
0: An independent investigation is being carried out into 10 military training establishments in England. It follows a BBC report on

0: potential problems in military training bases. She is reviewing 10 training bases, including the one in Harrogate, to identify any issues and make recommendations for improvements. The Ministry of Defence says it welcomes independent scrutiny from the Commissioner. An Army spokesperson says they encourage anyone who has experienced unacceptable behaviour to come forward, and that several reforms have been introduced at the college in Harrogate to support victims.
1: American death row inmate Krista Pike is said to be conscious and speaking a week after her failed execution in Tennessee. The convicted murderers survived two lethal injections. Dr. Joel Zivert, an anesthesiologist, is advising Pike's defense team.
2: She was able to be removed from the mechanical ventilator. Now she's talking. She has some memories of being in the hospital, but no memory, I believe, of the execution attempt. I think she knows who she is.
1: The French government has appealed to school pupils to return to class following a nationwide day of action. As many as 500,000 people have protested over a lack of school funding. 500 people were arrested as violence flared across France. Camille Badenoch says she's in a battle for the soul of the nation. The Conservative leader is closing the party conference in Birmingham in the next few minutes. And former rugby league player Kevin Sinfield will receive his knighthood at Windsor Castle today. The ex-Leeds Rhinos and England star is being honoured for his services to the sport and to motor neurone disease.
3: BFBS. This is news.
1: The UK is gearing up for next year's emergency preparedness exercise. Exercise Alberston Shadow is designed to make sure the country knows what to do and where to go if the country comes under attack. Rosie Layden reports.
4: Details are strictly classified, but we do know it will test Britain against a hybrid scenario. That's something like state-sponsored sabotage, arson, or even drone activity. Former soldier Ed Arnold says he's glad the government is running this exercise, but has concerns.
5: It's possibly too late, given an increase in Russian aggression across Europe. The UK may actually be required to respond to a hybrid event before they go on to the exercise.
4: And the UK is certainly being hit hard in the so-called grey zone, with Russian warships in the English Channel, arson attacks and firebombing, and suspect drones flying over RAF bases.
5: So the problem is that if we go into a hybrid scenario that very quickly actually moves more into something more in the European continent, whatever we might expect to be there, if that's not there, then actually you have to put a lot more pressure on the emergency services.
4: Lord Toby Harris is the chair of the UK's National Preparedness Commission. He says the government needs to be clear with the public about what to do in the event of an attack.
6: It shouldn't come as a shock if they are asking people to take difficult measures. The only way that popular consent is going to happen is if the public are aware of the scale of the threats we face, which means talking to them sensibly, a mature conversation about what could happen.
4: Further details on Alberston Shadow are expected nearer the time, and a fresh public awareness campaign around preparation and resilience is also expected to launch soon.
1: In a Royal Navy first, the aircraft carrier HMS Queen Elizabeth has arrived in Belfast. Tim Cooper was harbourside to see the flagship of the fleet come in.
7: All the talk has been about HMS Queen Elizabeth arriving here. The taxi driver who brought us to Belfast Cruise Terminal, where the ship now is, was hugely excited to see this carrier here. It's the first time since 1965, an HMS Centaur, that there's been an aircraft carrier in Belfast. Obviously, after that, we had all the troubles, and for obvious reasons, the carriers were not brought in during that period. But this marks a bit of a sea change for Northern Ireland, and it helps re-establish the massive heritage links that this port, over 170 Royal Navy ships built here at Harland and Wharf down the years, it helps re-establish that link, as Michael Robinson, the port director here, explains.
8: Belfast has a very proud shipbuilding history. The fact that the Royal Navy are coming here with lots of ships, and this as the poster girl, if we can call it that, of the fleet, it's just a great accolade for us and really cements Belfast's relationship with the Royal Navy.
7: It was just after 9:30 this morning we make the first glimpse of HMS Queen Elizabeth, the Twin Islands in the distance, and since then she's slowly made her way and supported by a number of tugs all around the vessel. She came in, turned, and then came alongside here. Quite the sight amongst the shipping, the cruise liners, then in the far distance, the iconic cranes of Harland and Wharf shipbuilders. Tim Cooper, BFBS Forces News, Belfast Cruise Terminal.
3: Forces News, sports.
1: Harry Kane marked his record-equalling 125th cap for England with two goals. England beat the Czech Republic 3-0 in their Nations League clash at Wembley last night. The longer international window's drawn criticism from some, but England star midfielder Jude Bellingham

0: is a big fan.
1: I think because of the longer camp, we've had a chance to gel and bond and spend more time with each other, and I think eventually it shows on the pitch. You know, sometimes it's tough when there's only two games to really get into a flow, or you find it and then you split up again. And yeah, it's been nice, it's been really lovely.
0: Although Wales boss Craig Bellamy says playing four games in 10 days has put smaller nations at a disadvantage due to the extra workload and players struggling with injury. Scotland boss Sebastian Pocognoli may not be a fan either. His team suffered a 2-1 home defeat by Slovenia. It leaves Scotland with only one win in four.
2: I think we played not a game that we want to deliver. We were not at the level that we expect to be on the ball, but also off the ball. So yeah, disappointment feeling.
0: Lionel Messi has bowed out of international football for Argentina as they beat Benin 3-0 in a friendly in Buenos Aires. The ground was packed for Messi's 208th and last appearance, scoring his 126th goal to the delight of these fans.
3: I started following a national team that is not mine because of him, because he is a great athlete, because he is a great person.
4: I think that more than a void, he leaves a lesson for all the young people, that beyond football or not, you have to put your heart into it. You have to give everything you have.
0: British tennis number one Arthur Ferry will play Marin Cilic at the Shanghai Masters today. Ferry lost in the first round at the Japan Open.
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0: Memorial events are taking place across Israel, marking the third anniversary of the Hamas-led attack, which killed more than 1,200 people 3 years ago. An independent inquiry is examining 10 military training establishments across England following a BBC report into allegations of rape and sexual assault at an army college. And the Royal Navy's flagship HMS Queen Elizabeth has arrived in Belfast. That's the latest. I'm Adam Gilchrist.
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6: Take it

0: The Conservative leaders told her party to prepare for a battle for the soul of the country as she closes its conference in Birmingham. Kemi Badenoch warned Britain is running out of money and time and accused the Labour government of being reckless with spending.
1: We have a fight on our hands and we need to be ready. No one else is going to solve these problems. No one else is going to deliver a stronger economy and a stronger country.
0: Israel is commemorating the third anniversary of the 7th of the October attacks, when more than 1,100 people were killed in a Hamas-led offensive launched from Gaza. 251 were taken hostage. Adam Marnett's cousin was taken hostage by Hamas after his daughter had been killed. He lobbied for Hamas to release Taqi Idan, but to no avail.
2: I'm sitting here in front of you now, having failed. And I carry that with me, that feeling of heartbreak and sorrow and grief and anger and frustration. And also for his daughter who was murdered, we just marked her, what would have been her 21st birthday. And the balloons from her birthday party were still up in the house when the terrorists invaded and murdered her.
0: The Bulgarian authorities say they've called off the search for the four crew members missing after their boat was struck by a drone. Earlier yesterday, two vessels were hit off the coast of the Black Sea, with one ship's crew rescued soon afterwards. There's no word on who was behind the attacks, but the Ukrainian President Volodymyr Zelensky is pointing the finger at Moscow. Here's Sky's Ivor Bennett.
3: Bulgaria's Prime Minister called it a gross violation of international law. It's still not confirmed who was responsible. The suspicion is that Moscow was to blame. This follows a pattern of suspected Russian hybrid attacks across Europe recently.
0: The man accused of murdering Anne Widdecombe has appeared in court, charged over a terror plot against Reform leader Nigel Farage. 28-year-old Joshua Kerry is accused of one count of preparing terrorist acts. Royal Mail has announced plans to cut 2,500 jobs as part of what it calls a transformation of its business. The head office and support function roles will go by the end of next year. France has banned police from using stun grenades during student protests, 2 days after one of them blew off a schoolboy's hand. The French government has appealed to school pupils to go back to class today following a nationwide day of action yesterday. The car maker Jaguar Land Rover has launched a new model in New York, the first since a widely criticised rebrand in 2024. The electric Type 01 is a four-door Grand Tourer and is expected to go on sale early next year. Here's Rachel Burgess from Auto Car Magazine.
4: This is radical for Jaguar. This is completely different to anything they've done before. It's 1,000 brake horsepower, which is very powerful. It will come in around, starting from £120,000, which is a much higher price than cars they used to sell. So it's aimed at a different market, somewhere between top-end Mercedes and lower-end Bentley.
0: And that's the latest. I'm Andrew Peach.
5: Now, do the rest of you young people know what else is hip?
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0: It's 3 years since the 7th of October attacks on Israel.
1: I worry about the future of all Jewish children around the world who are now experiencing unprecedented levels of anti-Semitism, extremism, terrorism.
0: Kemi Badenoch tells the Conservatives Britain is running out of time and money.
2: There is a fight coming in British politics. A fight that we have not seen in this country for more than half a century.
0: And a welcome for HMS Queen Elizabeth in Belfast.
3: It's over 60 years since we've had an aircraft carrier in Belfast, so everyone here is super excited for her arrival.
4: Voices News with Andrew Page.
0: Silence has been observed across Israel as the country marks 3 years since the 7th of October attacks. Almost 1,200 people were killed when Hamas and other groups entered Israel from Gaza. Police are pleading with people not to go to a pro-Palestine march in London later. Adam Marnett's cousin and his cousin's 18-year-old daughter were killed by Hamas gunmen. Adam says Jews feel more unsafe than ever today.
1: I look at my daughter now. I worry about her future. I worry about the future of all Jewish children around the world who are now experiencing unprecedented levels of anti-Semitism, extremism, terrorism. There are people on the streets of the UK right now who are chanting and celebrating for the day of October 7th, and that's shocking. We tolerate that at our peril.
0: In response to the attack by Hamas, Israel launched a military offensive in Gaza, killing more than 74,000 people, most of them civilians. Dr. Tom Potokar has been working as a medic there.
5: The difference with other places, whether that's Ukraine or Iraq or Syria, there's areas within those countries where it's relatively peaceful some of the time, whereas in Gaza, that's just not the case. Since October the 7th, it has been across the whole strip of land. There's nowhere safe anywhere. There's nowhere for people to sort of seek refuge or seek escape. It's just not possible.
0: Aryeh Cohen's son was killed. He says Israel can't change direction now.
6: We must remain determined and stand firm in our convictions. There is no doubt that this comes at a high price. But if we want to live our lives in this country, the only state we have, then this is the price we must pay.
4: This is Forces News.
0: An independent investigation is being carried out into 10 military training establishments in England. This follows a BBC report on claims of rape and sexual assault at an army college for recruits under 18. The review is being carried out by the Armed Forces Commissioner, who will visit each of the sites and talk to staff and personnel. This report from the BBC's Seema Kotecha.
7: In August, the BBC aired allegations that female recruits were sexually abused by male junior soldiers at the Army Foundation College in Harrogate in North Yorkshire, where under-18s are trained for a career in the military. The Armed Forces Commissioner, former Air Commodore Polly Miller-Perkins, called the accusations absolutely appalling and said they brought into sharp focus potential problems in military training bases. She is reviewing 10 training bases, including the one in Harrogate, to identify any issues and make recommendations for improvements. The Ministry of Defence says it welcomes independent scrutiny from the Commissioner. An Army spokesperson says they encourage anyone who has experienced unacceptable behaviour to come forward, and that several reforms have been introduced at the college in Harrogate to support victims.
4: This is Forces News.
0: The Conservative leaders told her party to prepare for a battle for a soul of the nation as she closed its conference in Birmingham. Kemi Badenoch warned Britain is at a critical moment.
2: The world is becoming more dangerous. Western

0: to get to 3% on defense by 2030. We're the only ones who do. And let's be honest, if Russia sends a missile to hit Manchester, £2 bus fares are not going to save us.
1: Kemi Badenoch also said the Conservatives would remove inheritance tax from family homes.
0: I believe the people who work hard and save should be rewarded for that effort. So conference, this is my guarantee. No stamp duty when you buy your home, no mansion tax when you live in your home, and no inheritance tax on your home when you pass it to your children or grandchildren. That is what the next Conservative government will deliver.
2: This is Forces News.
1: The Bulgarian authorities say they've called off the search for the four crew members missing after their boat was struck by a drone. Early yesterday, two vessels were hit off the coast of the Black Sea, with one ship's crew rescued soon afterwards. There's no word on who was behind the attacks, but Ukraine's President Volodymyr Zelensky is pointing the finger at Moscow. Here's Sky's Ivor Bennett.
3: Bulgaria's Prime Minister called it a gross violation of international law. It's still not confirmed who was responsible. The suspicion is that Moscow was to blame. This follows a pattern of suspected Russian hybrid attacks across Europe recently.
1: Royal Mail's announced plans to cut 2,500 jobs as part of what it calls a transformation of the business. The head office and support function roles will go by the end of next year. France has banned police from using stun grenades during student protests, 2 days after one of them blew off a schoolboy's hand. The French government is appealing to school pupils to go back to class after a nationwide day of action yesterday. The car maker Jaguar has launched a new model in New York. Its first since a widely criticised rebrand in 2024. The electric Type 01 is a four-door Grand Tourer. It's expected to go on sale early next year. Here's Rachel Burgess from Autocar.
4: This is radical for Jaguar. This is completely different to anything they've done before. It's 1,000 brake horsepower, which is very powerful. It will come in around, starting from £120,000, which is a much higher price than cars they used to sell. So it's aimed at a different market, somewhere between top-end Mercedes and lower-end Bentley.
2: This is Forces News.
1: In a Royal Navy first, the aircraft carrier HMS Queen Elizabeth has arrived in Belfast. Tim Cooper was harbourside to see the flagship come in.
5: All the talk has been about HMS Queen Elizabeth arriving here. The taxi driver who brought us to Belfast Cruise Terminal, where the ship now is, was hugely excited to see this carrier here. It's the first time since 1965, an HMS Centaur, that there's been an aircraft carrier in Belfast. Obviously, after that, we had all the troubles, and for obvious reasons, the carriers were not brought in during that period. But this marks a bit of a sea change for Northern Ireland, and it helps re-establish the massive heritage links that this port, over 170 Royal Navy ships built here at Harland and Wharf down the years, it helps re-establish that link, as Michael Robinson, the port director here, explains.
6: Belfast has a very proud shipbuilding history. The fact that the Royal Navy are coming here with lots of ships on this as the poster girl, if we can call it that, of the fleet, it's just a great accolade for us and really cements Belfast's relationship with the Royal Navy.
5: It was just after 9:30 this morning, we make the first glimpse of HMS Queen Elizabeth, the Twin Islands in the distance, and since then she's slowly made her way in, supported by a number of tugs all around the vessel. She came in, turned, and then came alongside here. Quite the sight amongst the shipping, the cruise liners, then in the far distance, the iconic cranes of Harland and Wharf shipbuilders. Tim Cooper, BFBS Forces News, Belfast Cruise Terminal.
2: Forces News, sports.
1: Mikel Arteta has signed a new long-term contract to keep him at Arsenal until 2030. The Spaniard delivered the club's first Premier League title in 22 years last season. He says the success they've had so far is just the beginning. Mercedes have confirmed that the British driver George Russell will start from the back of the grid at this weekend's F1 Singapore Grand Prix. He's been given an engine penalty due to a power unit change, which takes him over the maximum allocation of four this season. And it is a blow for the title chances of Russell, who's currently second in the standings behind Kimi Antonelli, his teammate. The longer international window has drawn criticism from some, but England's Jude Bellingham says he's a fan. Wales boss Craig Bellamy says it's put smaller nations at a disadvantage because of the extra workload. But Bellingham, who helped England win 3 out of 4 Nations League matches, says it's been good.
7: I think because of the longer camp, we've had a chance to gel and bond and spend more time with each other. And I think eventually it shows on the pitch. You know, sometimes it's tough when there's only 2 games to really get into a flow, or you find it and then you split up again. And it's been nice. It's been really lovely.
1: The American tennis player Coco Gauff said she thought she was going to pass out on her way to defeat against Elise Mertens.

0: In the last 16 of the China Open, the third seed lost in straight sets for the first time since February.
1: Forces News headlines.
0: Memorial events are taking place in Israel to mark the third anniversary of the Hamas-led attack, which killed almost 1,200 people. Kemi Badenoch has told the Conservative Party conference in Birmingham that the UK is running out of time and money to fix the economy. The Royal Navy flagship HMS Queen Elizabeth has arrived in Belfast, the first aircraft carrier to visit the port there in more than 60 years. And that's the latest. I'm Andrew Peach.
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2: Kemi Badenoch has warned Britain's running out of money and time in her closing remarks to Conservatives gathering in Birmingham. The Tory leader said she'd cut welfare to pay for an increase in defence spending and repeated her promise to not to unite with Reform UK. She also pledged to cut inheritance tax on family homes.
3: If you are on welfare, we will get you into work. If you're under 25, we will make it easier for you to get a job. If you have retired, we will protect your pension. And if you want to pass on your home to your family, we will make sure you don't pay a penny in tax. We have something for everyone.
2: People across Israel and around the world are marking the third anniversary of the 7th of October attacks. Hamas-led fighters killed around 1,200 people and took 251 hostages. Israel responded by launching a military offensive in Gaza that Hamas officials say has killed more than 74,000 people. Aryeh Colton's son was killed on October the 7th. He says Israel can't change direction now.
4: We must remain determined and stand firm in our convictions. There is no doubt that this comes at a high price. But if we want to live our lives in this country, the only state we have, then this is the price we must pay.
2: The man accused of murdering the former MP Ann Widdecombe has appeared in court to face a new charge of preparing terrorist acts, including against the Reform UK leader Nigel Farage. Joshua Kerry, who's 28 and from Rotherham, was remanded in custody ahead of a hearing at the Old Bailey on Friday. Royal Mail says it's planning to cut up to 2,500 jobs by the end of 2027. The company says there's been a significant fall in the volume of letters, with a growing demand for faster parcel delivery instead. In Ukraine, at least 20 people have been killed in Russian airstrikes across the country. President Vladimir Zelensky has called the attacks the Russian army's birthday gift for Vladimir Putin, who's 74 today. Jaguar has unveiled a new type of electric car. It's not cheap, though. The basic model will cost £130,000. David Roberts from the car parts supplier EvTech says time will tell if it'll be financially successful.
5: It's a pure electric car against, you know, a mandate of ZEV, which people are confused on when will it or won't it come into effect in 2030 or not. It's also aimed at a much wealthier customer than the Jaguar used to serve. And so, you know, the test of this car will be in a couple of years' time, I suspect, when you see real numbers on it.
2: Sir Kevin Sinfield says Rob Borrow will be laughing but enormously proud of his knighthood. The ex-Leeds and England rugby star has been honoured for services to sport and motor neurone disease. Sir Kevin says he's been massively humbled by the experience after a ceremony at Windsor Castle. And Mercedes have confirmed that the British driver George Russell will start from the back of the grid at this weekend's F1 Singapore Grand Prix. He's been given an engine penalty because of a power unit change, which takes him over the maximum allocation of 4 per season. And for now, that's the latest. I'm Andrew Peach.
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0: 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Edge.

0: The Conservative leader Kerry Badenoch has promised to overhaul inheritance tax, cut welfare spending and increase defence funding if the Tories win the next election. Speaking at the party conference in Birmingham, Mrs. Badenoch said her inheritance tax changes would cut the number of people paying the duty by more than half. The BBC's Alex Forsyth says the tax affects relatively few people but is highly unpopular.
1: It's on fewer than 5% of estates, and yet polling shows that it's a pretty unpopular tax. And so the fact that Kerry Badenoch told her party faithful that a future Conservative government, if it were to come about, would get rid of inheritance tax, in meaning that you could pass your family home down to your children or grandchildren without paying it, well, yeah, that got a resounding round of applause.
0: Five people have been arrested on suspicion of inciting racial hatred outside the Board of Deputies of British Jews. Protests in London are taking place on the anniversary of the Hamas attacks on October the 7th, 3 years ago, where 1,200 people were killed and 251 taken hostage. Avihai Brodrich's wife and three children were held hostage in Gaza for almost 2 months. He says they're still affected.
2: When we walk around, we see something and it always reminds them of something that had happened on that day or in the upcoming 51 days when they were being held hostage in Gaza. You know, even the smells, when they smell a smoke or something, it reminds them of something that had happened over there, or some kind of food that they taste reminds them of the food that they had there.
0: Prosecutors allege a man accused of a terror plot against Nigel Farage researched prominent people. Sky's Jason Farrell is at Westminster Magistrates.
3: We also heard that Nigel Farage's partner on the 20th of April last year came home to find that the door had been damaged, that the wooden frame was hanging off, and that there was lighter fuel in the porch.
0: 28-year-old Joshua Kerry, who's also charged with the murder of Anne Widdecombe in Devon in July, is due before the Old Bailey on Friday. Royal Mail says it's planning to cut up to 2,500 jobs by the end of next year as part of a significant transformation. The planned losses are expected to come from head office and support roles. The company says it's seen a drop in the volume of letters it processes, but growing demand for faster parcel delivery. The carmaker Jaguar has launched a new model in New York, its first since a widely criticised rebrand in 2024. The electric Type 01 is a four-door Grand Tourer. It's expected to go on sale early next year. This is Rachel Burgess from Autocar magazine.
4: This is radical for Jaguar. This is completely different to anything they've done before. It's 1,000 brake horsepower, which is very powerful. It will come in around, starting from £120,000, which is a much higher price than cars they used to sell. So it's aimed at a different market, somewhere between top-end Mercedes and lower-end Bentley.
0: There's more at forcesnews.com. That's the latest. I'm Andrew Peach.
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2: The Conservative leader Kemi Badenoch has pledged to slash inheritance tax on family homes in her speech closing the party's conference in Birmingham. Mrs. Badenoch also criticised Reform UK and said she wouldn't form a coalition with the party. The BBC's Chris Mason says the Tories are trying to salvage their reputation.
3: They hope, the Conservatives, that given where politics is currently right now, that the appeal that Andy Burnham and Labour are making broadly to the left might open up some space for the Conservatives to try and appeal again to those 70-odd seats that the Liberal Democrats poached primarily from them at the last general election. And they also think that Reform are hitting a significant bump in the road.
2: Commemorations have been taking place around the world to mark the third anniversary of the 7th of October attacks, in which 1,200 people were killed when Hamas-led fighters crossed into Israel from Gaza. Ari Arahan survived the attacks in near Oz on the border. He says he's trying to focus on healing.
4: Until the hostages came back, it was the only thing on our mind. And now it's our recovery or some kind of recovery as much as we can.
2: In Ukraine, at least 20 people have been killed in Russian airstrikes across the country. President Volodymyr Zelensky has called the attacks the Russian army's birthday gift for Vladimir Putin, who's 74 today. A man's accused of murdering Anne Widdecombe. He's appeared in court, charged with preparing acts of terrorism, including against Nigel Farage. Joshua Kerry, who's 28, is accused of researching targets and trying to enter the home of the Reform UK leader. Royal Mail has announced plans to cut 2,500 jobs of part of what it's calling a transformation of its business. The head office and support function roles will go by the end of next year. So Kevin Sinfield says his late friend Rob Brydon would be laughing but very proud after he got a knighthood at Windsor Castle. The former rugby league star, who's raised more than £11 million for motor neuron disease charities, was honoured for his services to MND and sport. So Kevin says he's massively humbled.
5: I'm delighted to receive the award, but it's on behalf of the MND community. I think just incredibly proud of the way people have come together and fought. Obviously Rob is never far from the mind, and the Burrow family, and then the M&D families we've met over the last 6 or 7 years.
2: Gary Lineker says he expects the England captain Harry Kane to keep on making history. The striker equaled his country's all-time appearance record as he won his 125th cap in the 3-0 victory over the Czech Republic last night. Kane's two goals took his overall national total to 91. Gary Lineker says Kane could be considered England's greatest ever player.
6: He'd have to be in that conversation, I think, probably along with Bobby Charlton and maybe even Bobby. Yeah, it would have to be. I mean, look at his record. It's incredible. And what a footballer. You know, he's not just a goal scorer either. He's not just like a box predator like I was. He's way more than that. You know, he can drop deep. He spray passes everywhere.
2: That's the latest. I'm Andrew Peach.
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I can't blame them, really. 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
3: Kemi Badenoch pledges to increase defence spending.
4: Conservatives have a fully funded plan to get to 3% on defence by 2030.
3: HMS Queen Elizabeth arrives in Belfast.
5: Such a surreal experience coming into Belfast. Having my family watch me in was really emotional, but absolutely incredible experience.
3: And a new electric Jag.
6: This is radical for Jaguar. This is completely different to anything they've done before.
2: Voices News
1: with Andrew Page.
3: The Conservative leader Kemi Badenoch has promised to increase defence spending, cut welfare and overhaul inheritance tax if the Tories win the next election. Speaking at the party conference in Birmingham, she said slashing the benefits bill would help fund defence.
4: Conservatives have a fully funded plan to get to 3% of on defence by 2030. We're the only ones who do. And let's be honest, if Russia sends a missile to hit Manchester, £2 bus fares are not going to save us.
3: She's promising to put growth at the heart of her plans for government and said her inheritance tax changes would cut the number of people paying the duty by more than half.
4: I believe people who work hard and save should be rewarded for that effort. So, conference, this is my guarantee. No stamp duty when you buy your home, no mansion tax when you live in your home, and no inheritance tax on your home when you pass it to your children or grandchildren. That is what the next Conservative government will deliver.
3: Mrs. Badenoch told her party to prepare for a battle for the soul of the nation.
4: The world is becoming more dangerous. Western economies are becoming more fragile. We are running out of money and running out of time to put it right. Conference, we have a fight on our hands and we need to be ready. No one else is going to solve these problems. No one else is going to deliver a stronger economy and a stronger country.
2: Forces News.
3: An independent investigation is being carried out into 10 military training establishments in England. This follows a BBC report on claims of rape and sexual assault at an army college for recruits under 18. The review is being carried out by the Armed Forces Commissioner, who will visit each of the sites and speak to staff and personnel. Here's the BBC's Seema Kotecha.
7: In August, the BBC aired allegations that female recruits were sexually abused by male junior soldiers at the Army Foundation College in Harrogate in North Yorkshire, where under-18s are trained for a career in the military. The Armed Forces Commissioner, former Air Commodore Polly Miller-Perkins, called the accusations absolutely appalling and said they brought into sharp focus potential problems in military training bases. She is reviewing 10 training bases, including the one in Harrogate, to identify any issues and make recommendations for improvements. The Ministry of Defence says it welcomes independent scrutiny from the Commissioner. An Army spokesperson says they encourage anyone who has experienced unacceptable behaviour to come forward and that several reforms have been introduced at the college in Harrogate to support victims.
2: This is Forces News.
3: Commemorations have been taking place around the world to mark the third anniversary of the 7th of October attacks in Israel. Almost 1,200 people were killed and over 250 were taken hostage by Hamas. The attacks triggered Israel's military campaign in Gaza, which, according to figures from the Hamas-run health ministry, has killed more than 70,000 Palestinians. At least 20 people have been killed in Russian airstrikes across Ukraine. President Zelensky has called the attacks the Russian army's birthday gift for Vladimir Putin, who's 74 today. A man accused of murdering Anne Widdecombe has appeared in court, charged with preparing acts of terrorism, including against Nigel Farage. Joshua Kerry, who's 28, is accused of researching targets and trying to enter the home of the Reform UK leader. The high street chain Boots gets a new owner. Whittington Investments has announced a deal to buy the retailer for £6.7 billion. And Sir Kevin Sinfield says his late friend Rob Burrow would be laughing but very proud after he got his knighthood today at Windsor Castle. The former rugby league star raised more than £11 million for motor neurone disease charities, and Sir Kevin says he's humbled.
8: I'm delighted to receive the award, but it's on behalf of the M&D community. I think just incredibly proud of the way people have come together and fought. Obviously, Rob is never far from the mind, and the Burrow family, and then the M&D families we've met over the last 6 or 7 years.
2: This is Forces News.
3: HMS Queen Elizabeth has arrived in Belfast, the first time a Royal Navy carrier has been there for 61 years. Tim Cooper reports.
9: Just after 9 in the morning, HMS Queen Elizabeth began her approach to the Belfast Cruise Terminal. An historic arrival. Leading airman Meg Ritchie is one of the ship's company and is from Belfast.
5: Oh, it was absolutely incredible. Such a surreal experience coming into Belfast, especially from being Belfast. Having my family watch me in was, really emotional, but absolutely incredible experience.
9: Paul Clark is the presenter of UTV Live, the main evening news programme in Northern Ireland. As a child, he saw the last carrier to visit Belfast back in 1965. And can't believe he's able now to stand on the flight deck of this carrier.
10: To be standing here like this and just to imagine the aircraft heading down that runway, it's just sublime.
9: Looming high over Belfast are the massive shipbuilding cranes of Harland and Wolff, which has a huge historic link to the Royal Navy and now future ones, as Commander Dave Lee, Weapon Engineer Officer on HMS Queen Elizabeth, explains.
11: There's huge linkage just in terms of Belfast's maritime heritage and history. We know that Harland and Wolff will obviously be building the next fleet solid support ship, so there's a big linkage there with the Royal Navy. And actually, from our perspective, somewhere new that we can bring the carrier, somewhere that we haven't explored yet and somewhere our sailors are very excited to gain that experience.
9: After time in Belfast, the carrier will resume aviation training, including with Chinook helicopters, and continue

0: It will come in around starting from £120,000, which is a much higher price than cars they used to sell. So it's aimed at a different market, somewhere between top-end Mercedes and lower-end Bentley.
1: The British manufacturer was accused of letting go of its rich history when it released a promotional video that didn't feature any cars. David Roberts from car parts supplier Evtech said time will tell if it will be financially successful for the company.
2: It's a pure electric car against, you know, a mandate of ZEV, which people are confused on when will it or won't it come into effect in 2030 or not. It's also aimed at a much wealthier customer than the Jaguar used to serve. And so, you know, the test of this car will be in a couple of years' time, I suspect, when you see real numbers on it.
1: The company has since parted ways with the agency behind the rebranding, and they have hired a new chief executive.
3: Forces News Sport.
4: Southampton boss Tonda Eckert has escaped a ban following the spying scandal that saw the club thrown out of last season's Championship playoff final. An independent FA commission has handed him a suspended six-week ban and a £28,000 fine. The Arsenal manager Mikel Arteta has committed his future to the club, signing a deal to keep him there until 2030. The Spaniard delivered the club's first Premier League title in 22 years last season and took them to the final of the Champions League. Former Arsenal striker Alan Smith says fans will be relieved.
5: I don't think there was any real suggestion that he was going to go somewhere else, but there'll be no shortage of suitors in the European game. Some of the European giants, I'm sure, would have had their eyes on him because he's clearly a very talented manager and coach. So, yeah, really good news.
4: The former Manchester City and Spain midfielder David Silva is coming out of retirement to resume his playing career in Hong Kong. The 40-year-old World Cup winner has joined the newly promoted side Supreme Sha Tin 3 years after retiring. Gary Lineker says he expects the England captain Harry Kane to keep making history. The striker equaled his country's all-time appearance record, winning his 125th cap in the 3-0 win over the Czech Republic last night. Kane's two goals taking his national total to 91. Arthur Ferry's through to the second round of the Shanghai Masters after recording his first ATP tennis tour win since August. The Brit beat former US Open champion Marin Cilic in straight sets. Mercedes have confirmed the British driver George Russell will start from the back of the grid at this weekend's F1 Singapore Grand Prix. He's been given an engine penalty because of a power unit change, which takes him over the maximum allocation of 4 per season. It's a blow for his title chances. He's currently second in the standings behind his teammate Kimi Antonelli.
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4: The Conservative leader Kemi Badenoch promising to increase defence spending, cut welfare and overhaul inheritance tax if they win the next election. An independent investigation is being carried out into 10 military bases in England after claims of sexual assault at the Army College in Harrogate. And HMS Queen Elizabeth has arrived in Belfast, the first time a Royal Navy carrier has been in the city for more than 60 years. And that's the latest. I'm Andrew Peach.

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0: Kemi Badenoch has closed the Conservative Party conference with a surprise pledge. Cam Hall reports from Birmingham.
1: Nobody will ever pay inheritance tax on their family home.
2: The Tory leader says that will become law if her party wins the next election. She also attacked Labour's spending plans. Health Secretary Yvette Cooper says the Conservatives' priorities are wrong.
3: Those with the highest incomes rather than looking at people who need help with the cost of living.
2: Mrs. Badenoch also refused to unite with reform, leaving members happy.
4: It's the best I'd ever heard.
5: I am going ka-ching.
6: We are back and we are here to win and fix the country.
2: The Tories remain third in most polls.
0: Commemorations have been taking place across the world to mark the third anniversary of the 7th of October attacks, in which 1,200 people were killed and more than 250 people taken hostage when Hamas-led fighters crossed into Israel. Ahi Aran survived the attacks. He says he's now trying to focus on healing.
7: Until the hostages came back, it was the only thing on our mind. And now it's our recovery or some kind of recovery as much as we can.
0: Lawyers for the death row inmate Krista Pike have asked a judge to let them inspect the syringes and other equipment used in her botched execution attempt in Tennessee. She was taken to hospital after two lethal injections failed last week. Her attorneys say she's now regained consciousness and is speaking. The family of a GP found dead at a home in Norfolk have paid tribute to a kind, generous and loving mother. Dr. Hannah Kane's body was discovered at an address in the village of Dursingham on Sunday. Her husband's been charged with her murder. 24 people are now known to have been killed in the latest Russian airstrikes across Ukraine. Rescue workers are continuing to search the rubble of a block of flats for survivors. The high street pharmacy chain Boots is getting a new owner. Whittington Investments has announced a deal to buy the retailer for £6.7 billion. The acquisition also covers the No. 7 beauty company as well as Boots opticians. HMS Queen Elizabeth has arrived in Belfast, the first time a Royal Navy carrier has been in the city for more than 60 years. Looming high over Belfast are the massive shipbuilding cranes of Holland and Wolff. Commander Dave Lee, weapon engineer officer on the carrier, says the firm has significant links to the Royal Navy.
8: There's a huge linkage just in terms of Belfast's maritime heritage and history. We know that Holland and Wolff will obviously be building the next fleet solid support ship, so there's a big linkage there with the Royal Navy. And actually, from our perspective, somewhere new that we can bring the carrier, somewhere that we haven't explored yet and somewhere our sailors are very excited to gain that experience.
0: Southampton manager Tonda Eckhart has escaped an immediate ban from football following the spying scandal that saw the club thrown out of last season's Champions League playoff. An independent FA commission has handed him a six-week ban and a fine. That's the latest. I'm Siobhan Harris.
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0: Emmy Badenoch warned Britain is running out of money and time in her closing speech at the Conservative Party conference in Birmingham. The Tory leader said she'd cut welfare to pay for an increase in defence spending and repeated her pledge not to unite with Reform UK. She also promised to cut inheritance tax on family homes.
1: If you are on welfare, we will get you into work. If you're under 25, we will make it easier for you to get a job. If you have retired, we will protect your pension. And if you want to pass on your home to your family, we will make sure you don't pay a penny in tax. We have something for everyone.
0: Lawyers for Christa Pike want a judge to let them inspect the syringes and other equipment used in her two botched execution attempts in the US state of Tennessee. The death row inmate has regained consciousness and is speaking. Commemorations have been taking place around the world to mark the third anniversary of the 7th of October attacks in Israel. Almost 1,200 people were killed and over 250 were taken hostage by Hamas terrorists. The attacks triggered Israel's military campaign in Gaza, which, according to the Hamas-run health ministry, has killed more than 70,000 Palestinians. A memorial ceremony has taken place at the site of the Nova Music Festival in Israel.
2: The fear, the fire, the cruelty and evil, the bloodbath and terrible massacre. And this place also remembers the heroism, the people who stayed to do their duty and those who chose to return into the inferno in order to save others.
0: Pro-Palestine protests against the war in Gaza have been held today in London, Glasgow and Edinburgh. Anne Widdigham's murder suspect has appeared in court charged with preparing acts of terrorism, including against Nigel Farage. 28-year-old Joshua Kerry is accused of researching targets and travelling to the home of the Reform UK leader. Boots, the chemist, has been sold to the Canadian branch of the billionaire Western family. The deal is worth more than £6.5 billion. The South Korean government is set to review its policy on military exemptions granted to athletes who win Olympic medals or golds at the Asian Games. Toby Reynolds reports.
3: Three South Korean footballers caused uproar after overzealous celebrating saw them seemingly more excited about escaping military service than winning gold. After the final whistle, skipper Lee Ji-hyuk triumphantly announced he was not going to the military, a sentiment soon echoed by teammates Yang Min-hyuk and Park Sung-soo. The comment saw huge backlash, and South Korea's culture, sports and tourism minister has since said he will review the exemption policy. Before turning 28, South Korean men are currently required for at least 18 months of military service unless they succeed at the Olympics or Asian Games.
0: The Football Association has given the manager of Southampton, Tonda Eckhart, a six-game ban suspended until next season for his role in the so-called Spygate scandal. The club has been docked 4 points. That's the latest. I'm Siobhan Harris.
4: Take it. To the end.
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0: 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Edge.

0: Lawyers for death row inmate Krista Pike, who survived two execution attempts last week, say she's angry and confused after regaining consciousness. Two lethal injections failed in Tennessee. A US judge has ordered the state preserve evidence like syringes. Her attorney, Raddy Spivey, says she can't eat or swallow.
1: On Monday night, it was our understanding that Krista was brain dead and that life support would be removed the next day. But on Tuesday, to the shock of everyone, Krista woke up and began talking. I do not have an explanation for what happened between Monday night and Tuesday morning.
0: Gemi Badenoch announced reforms to inheritance tax if the Conservatives win the next election. Closing her party's conference, the Tory leader promised to remove it on family homes, but stopped short of abolishing it altogether. She says they'll also allow couples to leave an extra £1 million tax-free. Here's the reaction from delegates in Birmingham.
2: I am going ka-ching because that is going to affect us personally, which is fantastic.
3: It's the best I'd ever heard. And it promises so much of the future for everyone in the country. I thought it was tremendous.
4: I think they're going to start to see that we are back and we are here to win and fix the country.
0: Commemorations have been taking place around the world to mark the third anniversary of the 7th of October attacks in Israel. Almost 1,200 people were killed and over 250 were taken hostage by Hamas terrorists. The attacks triggered Israel's military campaign in Gaza, which has killed an estimated 74,000 Palestinians. The BBC's John Donison is in Jerusalem, where events have been taking place across the day.
5: A day for reflection on a moment which really provoked a national trauma in Israel and of course led to 3 years of war, the war in Gaza, which still isn't really resolved. So the first time we've had an anniversary since all the hostages who were taken have been freed, and there have been events taking place across the day. They'll go on this evening.
0: 24 people are now known to have been killed in the latest Russian airstrikes across Ukraine. Rescue workers are continuing to search the rubble of a block of flats for survivors east of Kyiv. Three babies are among the dead there. Anne Widdecombe's murder suspect has appeared in court, charged with preparing acts of terrorism, including against Nigel Farage. 28-year-old Joshua Kerry is accused of researching targets and travelling to the home of the Reform UK leader. Belfast Harbour has welcomed the carrier HMS Queen Elizabeth in an historic first. The visit marks more than 60 years since an aircraft carrier last sailed into Northern Ireland, a landmark moment for both the crew and the capital. Southampton's head coach Todd Eckhart has avoided an immediate touchline ban. Instead, it's been suspended for 6 weeks for his role in the Spygate scandal, where training sessions of rival teams were secretly filmed. He's also been fined £28,000. That's the latest. I'm Siobhan Harris.

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0: Conservative leader Kemi Badenoch has vowed to allow families to pass on their family home to their children without paying inheritance tax if her party wins power. The tax-free inheritance allowance would also be increased to £500,000. Speaking at the party's Birmingham conference, Ms. Badenoch also insisted the Tories would never join forces with Reform UK.
1: I don't want to live in a country run by people who threaten journalists, who call veterans traitors, and debate whether my mixed race children are English. I don't want to explain to my son, when we're watching our brilliant England team play football, that some people don't think our black players are English.
0: Krista Pike's lawyers say that she's angry and confused after regaining consciousness following her botched execution in the US state of Tennessee. Two lethal injections failed and the judges ordered the state preserve evidence like syringes. State prosecutor John W. Ayres.
2: Physical evidence was collected from the execution chamber. There may be some equipment that the plaintiffs are seeking in this motion that may not be in TDOC's possession. There may be portions of those IV lines that could have been still attached to Ms. Pike when she was transported to the hospital.
0: Anne Widdicombe's murder suspect has appeared in court today, charged with preparing acts of terrorism, including against Nigel Farage. 28-year-old Joshua Kerry is accused of researching targets and travelling to the home of the Reform UK leader. Commemorations have been taking place around the world to mark the third anniversary of the 7th of October attacks in Israel. Almost 1,200 people were killed and over 250 were taken hostage by Hamas. The attacks triggered Israel's military campaign in Gaza. 24 people are now known to have been killed in the latest Russian airstrikes across Ukraine. Rescue workers are continuing to search the rubble of a block of flats for survivors east of Kyiv. Three babies are among the dead there. Boots has been sold to the Canadian branch of a billionaire family. The near £7 billion deal includes its stores, Number 7 Beauty Company and the optician's business. Sir Kevin Sinfield says he's massively humbled by his knighthood. The former England Rugby League captain's raised more than £11 million for motor neurone disease charities since his best friend and former teammate Rob Burrow died from the disease in 2024. After a ceremony at Windsor Castle, Sir Kevin says he's proud to accept the honour on behalf of the MND community.
3: The MND families we've met over the last 6 or 7 years. Now, we don't want to let them down. We understand how important the funds are, the awareness and probably more crucially, how people feel. Yeah, it's been an incredible journey and there's still plenty to do.
0: Southampton boss Tonda Eckert has escaped an immediate ban from football following the spying scandal that saw the club thrown out of last season's championship playoffs. An independent FA commission has instead handed him a suspended six-week ban and a £28,000 fine. That's the latest. I'm Siobhan Harris.
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2: Lawyers for death row inmate Krista Pike, who survived two execution attempts last week, say she's angry and confused after regaining consciousness. Two lethal injections failed in Tennessee. Luke Innan from her legal team says preserving evidence is the first step to protecting her constitutional rights.
3: Today's hearing was about transparency, about why Krista, the courts, the media and the public should not simply take the state's word about what happened last Wednesday. Because as we saw a little bit today, their word is shrouded in secrecy, in legal jargons, in attempts to obfuscate and obscure what really happened.
2: The Conservative leaders announced no one will pay inheritance tax on their family home if her party wins the next election. Kemi Badenoch's surprise move at the end of her party's conference in Birmingham echoed her plans last year to scrap stamp duty. Economist Paul Johnson warns the Tory leader is undoing any good that might have come from the policy.
4: I'm basically saying if all of your wealth is tied up in a great big house, which once you're 80 you really don't need, I'm going to give you a great big incentive to stay in that enormous great house that may be completely inappropriate for you until the point at which you die. I think it's a very, very bad policy.
2: A GP's been remembered as a kind and loving mother as her husband's been charged with her murder. Dr. Hannah Kane was found dead in the Norfolk village of Dursingham on Sunday. 24 people are now known to have been killed in the latest Russian airstrikes across Ukraine. Rescue workers are continuing to search the rubble of a block of flats for survivors east of Kyiv. Boots, the pharmacy and retail chain, has been sold to the Canadian branch of the mega-rich Western family. The deal is worth more than £6.5 billion. Belfast Harbour has welcomed the carrier HMS Queen Elizabeth in an historic first. The visit marks more than 60 years since an aircraft carrier last sailed into Northern Ireland. Leading airman Meg Ritchie is one of the ship's company and is herself from Belfast.
5: Oh, it was absolutely incredible. Such a surreal experience coming into Belfast, especially from being Belfast. Having my family watch me in was, really emotional, but absolutely incredible experience.
2: The South Korean government is set to review its policy on military exemptions granted to athletes who win Olympic medals or gold at the Asian Games. Toby Reynolds reports.
6: Three South Korean footballers caused uproar after overzealous celebrating saw them seemingly more excited about escaping military service than winning gold. After the final whistle, skipper Lee Ji-hyuk triumphantly announced he was not going to the military, a sentiment soon echoed by teammates Yang Min-hyuk and Park Sung-soo. The comments saw huge backlash, and South Korea's culture, sports and tourism minister has since said he will review the exemption policy. Before turning 28, South Korean men are currently required for at least 18 months of military service unless they succeed at the Olympics or Asian Games.
2: Southampton's head coach Tonda Eckhart has avoided an immediate touchline ban. It's been suspended for 6 weeks for his role in the Spygate scandal. That's the latest. I'm Siobhan Harris.
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2: Krista Pike's lawyer says she's angry and confused after regaining consciousness following two botched executions. The death row inmate survived two lethal doses of the drug pentobarbital. The state of Tennessee has been ordered to keep all evidence like syringes used. Her attorney, Randy Spivey, has been speaking.
3: Our understanding was the first thing she said was, "Where am I and who are you?" There's still a lot of cognitive confusion. She's asked about her team. She's asked about the victim's family. I think she is angry and confused about everything right now.
2: Kemi Badenoch has announced reforms to inheritance tax if the Conservatives win the next election. Closing her party's conference, the Tory leader promised to remove it on family homes, but stopped short of abolishing it altogether. Luke Trell from the polling company More is Common says inheritance tax is one of the least popular taxes, but it's often misunderstood.
4: Few people know just how small the number of people who actually pay inheritance tax on their estates is. So that when you say actually only 4 to 5% of estates pay inheritance tax, support for cutting inheritance tax or abolishing it doesn't disappear entirely, but it does drop.
2: Vigils have been taking place around the world to mark the third anniversary of the 7th of October attacks in Israel. Almost 1,200 people were killed and over 250 were taken hostage by Hamas terrorists. 24 people are now known to have been killed in the latest Russian airstrikes across Ukraine. Rescue workers are continuing to search the rubble of a block of flats for survivors east of Kyiv. Three babies are among the dead there. The family of a GP who was found dead at a home in Norfolk say they've been devastated by her death. Hannah Kane was found in the village of Dursingham on Sunday. Her husband's been charged with her murder. HMS Queen Elizabeth has arrived in Belfast for the first time. A Royal Navy aircraft carrier has been in the city for more than 60 years. Looming high over Belfast are the massive shipbuilding cranes of Holland and Wolff. Commander Dave Lee, weapon engineer officer on the carrier, says the firm has significant connections to the Navy.
5: There's a huge linkage just in terms of Belfast's maritime heritage and history. We know that Holland and Wolff will obviously be building the next fleet solid support ship, so there's a big linkage there with the Royal Navy. And actually, from our perspective, somewhere new that we can bring the carrier, somewhere that we haven't explored yet and somewhere our sailors are very excited to gain that experience.
2: High Street chemist chain Boots is getting a new owner. Whittington Investments has announced a deal to buy the retailer for £6.7 billion. The acquisition also covers the No. 7 beauty company as well as Boots Opticians. And the FA has given the manager of Southampton, Tonda Eckert, a six-game ban suspended until next season for his role in the so-called Spygate scandal. The club, which admitted its officials spied on training sessions, has been docked 4 points. That's the latest. I'm Siobhan Harris.
6: Of your seat, here comes another belter.
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0: Lawyers for death row inmate Krista Pike, who survived two execution attempts last week, say she's angry and confused after regaining consciousness. Two lethal injections failed in Tennessee. Luke Einan from her legal team says preserving evidence is the first step to preserving her constitutional rights.
1: Today's hearing was about transparency, about why Krista, the courts, the media and the public should not simply take the state's word about what happened last Wednesday. Because as we saw a little bit today, their word is shrouded in secrecy, in legal jargons, in attempts to obfuscate and obscure what really happened.
0: An 87-year-old woman whose eviction sparked protests in Spain has died. Mari Carmen Abascal was stretched out of her home in Madrid in September. The subsequent demonstrations were partly behind the Spanish Prime Minister Pedro Sanchez's decision to call a snap election. The BBC's Abba Magarde reports from Madrid.
2: Mari Carmen Abascal had remained in hospital since her eviction more than 2 weeks ago, but she was planning to return home after an agreement was reached with the property company that owns her flat. Abascal was forced out when she was unable to pay a drastic rent increase at her lifelong home in Madrid. The case triggered protests across the country demanding more affordable housing. The Spanish left-wing government has since tried to approve measures to tackle the country's housing crisis, but was defeated in Congress.
0: Kevin Badenoch has attempted to win back middle-class Britain with a promise to abolish inheritance tax on family homes. Closing a party's annual conference in Birmingham, the Tory leader said a future Conservative government would also let couples leave behind an extra £1 million tax-free. A charity shop in Devon has had an unusual donation after a UK high-explosive mortar was handed in. The Royal Navy bomb disposal experts were called to the British Heart Foundation shop in Paignton after the suspected piece of military ordnance was discovered. The team carefully removed the mortar, took it to a nearby beach where it was destroyed in a controlled explosion. It's the BFBS Big Salute today, our annual campaign to raise money for armed forces charities. Siobhan Harris reports.
3: Since it started in 2007, the Big Salute has raised over £1.5 million and supported over 60 charities. Each year, we invite forces charities to apply for grants to support specific projects for the serving military families and veterans. 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
0: Now, the FA has given the manager of Southampton, Tonda Eckert, a six-game ban suspended until next season for his role in the Spygate scandal. That's the latest. I'm Nigel Adderley.
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0: A lawyer for convicted murderer Krista Pike says she woke up in hospital angry and confused after she survived a botched execution attempt last week. Pike, who was sentenced to death after murdering Colleen Slemmer and with her then boyfriend in 1995, survived two lethal injections on the 30th of September in Tennessee. A court yesterday ordered the state of Tennessee to preserve all the evidence related to the failed execution. The BBC's Neda Taufik reports.
1: Following the emergency court hearing, Krista Pike's lawyer said preserving evidence of her failed execution was just the first step of what they presumed would be a long legal battle. The judge ordered the state to preserve a broad range of physical evidence, such as IVs and syringes, as well as all communications and surveillance video relating to the botched execution. Her lawyer said it was necessary for transparency and that the public should not simply take the state's word about what happened.
0: An elderly woman whose eviction sparked nationwide protests over Spain's housing crisis has died.